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Paul West, and Wynton Kelly, I'd like to do one of Bessie's most soulful tunes. It's called The Backwater Blues. When it rains 5 days and the skies turn black as night,

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0: wonderful. 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
2: 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Thank you for joining us for another presentation of Palmasan's Vintage Sounds. And will you please welcome to our stage, George Shearing and Mel Torme.

0: Get along. 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And he trucked him on down that old fairway, singing his cow-cow boogie in the strangest way. Coming to yah-yah-yay, coming to yip-till-yah-yay.
1: Singing his cowboy songs, he's just too much. He's got a knocked-out western.

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There's blues in the night. Blues.

And remember, our voice December, just watch those icicles fall. 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
2: Sounds like a special request. You better play this, Arthur.
1: Play it for me, you know. That's the greatest. I'm sorry. You know?
0: I had to bring that record out. That right here.
1: Yeah, oh, man. Look, man.
3: I want to have it on my tape, all right?
0: I'll just run over it. I mean, I won't be able to play it like the record.
3: Yeah, if you click or something, I'll cut them out.

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I could cross the burning desert if I had you by my side. I could be the queen, yes, the queen uncrowned. I'd be humble or poor, rich or renowned. There is nothing I couldn't do.

whisper sweet little things in my ears, hugging and a kissing. Oh, what we've been missing.